0: miles on it.
1: My co-host Kane Brown, along with Marshmello, their number one from a couple of years ago, Miles on It. Kane's current top 10 is Woman. As we get back to this week's chart at 19, it's Morgan Wallen, Been by Now.

0: Morgan Wallen was at number one for 2 weeks with that song. It's at number four this week, Don't We?
1: I'm Bailey Zimmerman, and you're listening to Country Countdown USA with Ron Helton. My song's next in the week's top 30.

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0: 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Want to be there? 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

Borderlands, Free Country, or Bell Bottom Buzz. She has an Avatar performance in early development, a line of dog treats in the works, and is putting together a museum of her life. How cool is that? It's Kenny Chesney with Carry On.

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after two walk-off wins over the Mets over the weekend, the White Sox welcome in the Rangers for a three-game set. 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

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I promised Jeanette, working from her home office in Orland Park, I'd get this on for her. 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

Well, Jelly Roll says he's going away to work on himself, but he does have something to do before that. Tonight he is guest hosting Jimmy Kimmel Live on ABC 7 later tonight.

Ian Plainfield's never been to Ravinia before. She's going Friday night to see Alabama. You want to be there too? We've got your lawn passes again tomorrow morning at 8:40. We'll play Know It or Nope. Hi, it's Drew. Have a great Monday. 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